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3: I've been out here walking and talking to myself for about 4 hours now. Love is really a hurting thing.
4: Hey, man, what's happening?
3: Hey, brother, what's going on? All right. He's got his woman over there.
4: How's he doing?
3: But mine's at home. What time is it? Damn, it's 12:45. I think I'm gonna walk up here and see what's going on at this discotheque. There's always something going on in there. What becomes of a broken heart?

0: 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It's all in the mix.
1: Soul Drex.
2: 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Lord, most everybody's here. Hey, what's going on, man?
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1: 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Right now.
0: Soul Tracks.